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0: sweating again.
1: First of all, you sweat even when it's cold, Audrey.
0: I know, but like now it's like on a whole other level.
2: It's like double sweat.
0: It's like double sweat.
1: You got that double S?
0: Double sweat.
2: Intense sweat.
1: Sweat to the max. Hey, Memorial Day weekend. I hope that you're enjoying your kickoff to summer. XYZ with Derek Zachary.

0: Before you go, there's something I want you to have.
1: Oh, it's beautiful. But wait a minute, isn't this?
0: Yeah, yes it is.
1: But I thought the old lady dropped it into the ocean in the air.
0: Well, baby, I went down and got it for you.

0: Floyd Mayweather is attempting to break a contract that he has.
1: Yeah.
0: He's trying to get out of everything now that he's like, I already retired. I already have my perfect record. So.
1: Well, so here's the thing is that we're at Caesar's Palace on Saturday this last week. And they're doing a bunch of press stuff. Floyd Mayweather is like, we don't know the location of where the fight is going to be, despite the fact that they've confirmed that it's going to be the Sphere. And then he also says,
2: this is the fight with Pacquiao.
1: Yes, this is the fight with Pacquiao. He also says, this is also not actually a fight at all. It's an exhibition.
0: Well, okay. Yeah, I mean, he retired professionally. So.
1: Right, but the whole thing is that he's like coming out of retirement for this pro fight that's happening.
0: If he loses, I promise he's not letting that affect his professional record, which is 50-0.
1: But so now he's signed all of these contracts that say like, this is a professional fight. You're coming out of retirement for this.
2: Yeah.
1: Right.
2: Right.
1: And so, and he's like, no.
0: I know a lot about boxing.
1: And so he's like, this is not going to happen. It's going to be an exhibition, whatever.
0: Right, then
1: they're like, well, you've already taken
0: money. Yeah.
1: From So it's like this whole thing.
2: Okay.
1: Apparently he's like trying to get out of it. His whole team is trying to get him out of it being like a professional fight.
2: Right.
1: And they're like, you can't do that.
0: Right.
2: Huh.
1: So
0: is he scared
1: we'll see.
0: Or is he just not wanting to affect the record or both?
1: I think both.
2: I think that's one and the same at this point.
1: I think he's probably, I don't think he's like afraid to get beat up. I think he's afraid of losing his streak.
0: Yeah.
2: Well, maybe he is afraid to get beat up because he's technically never gotten beat.
0: Yeah. Professionally, 50-0.
2: Yeah. Uh-huh.
0: Okay.
1: Kind of tea, right?
2: It's interesting because I still want it to happen. Like, I don't want him to pull out.
0: I don't think he can at this point. Brought this to the show.
2: Yeah.
0: We're arguably played the least interested sports show.
2: Why did
0: on
2: you laugh
0: XYZ.
2: Like that?
1: It is a really weird thing for me to bring.
2: Yeah, it was.
1: But I was like, this is so tea.
0: We talked about Olivia Rodrigo yesterday. She's like, I don't have a lot to say here. Well, she has a new album. But if we're talking about Floyd Mayweather and Manny Pacquiao.
1: There's drama, you guys. Yeah. Where the drama goes.
2: Well, so the first time we talked about this, you were hoping that not only do they fight, but you get to see a lot of the Sphere get utilized during the fight, like waterfalls
1: so
2: in the background.
1: Excited.
0: She's in it for the design.
2: Exactly.
1: Yes. I was so excited for this fight.
0: In your head, is it like Wii boxing? Like they're going to have like fans cheering in the background that are all, you know, characters, emojis and whatnot.
2: Like on the screen
1: of the
2: Sphere?
1: As opposed to what else would it be?
0: Okay, let me ask you more seriously and specifically, what do you think would be on that screen?
1: I actually don't know. Probably I don't know, maybe some like explosions or like some graphics.
0: Explosions? I think anything moving would be a little distracting.
2: Wild. Yeah. Well,
1: so what do you think is going to be on the screen? It's at the freaking Sphere.
2: Each round, scorecard. Each round should be like, okay, round three, they're in space.
1: That's what
2: Round's
1: I want.
0: Mario Kart Lava track.
2: It should be. It's at the Sphere. Right. So Floyd, don't back out. We need to see this.
0: XYZ with Eric Zacher, your XYZ ENT Entertainment Report, all brought to you by Eggland's Best, the only eggs with more fresh and delicious taste, plus superior nutrition.
2: Eggland's Best.
0: Okay.
2: Better taste, better nutrition, better eggs.
0: Thanks, Jordan.
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0: XYZ with their exact read. TikTok is considering full force behind micro dramas.
1: Yes.
0: There's been a lot of other production companies that have been finding some big success with like C-dramas, a lot of Chinese companies. My friend Mark, our friend, is is doing very, very well and blowing up in this like soap opera world.
1: I think the big thing is those AI fruit Love Island dramas.
0: Oh, yeah.
2: What?
0: Have you seen these? It's like AI cartoons of fruit.
1: But
0: it's if like it's Love Island and like someone new is entering the game.
1: Exactly. Like eggplant and strawberry are like cooking up or something.
2: I guess
0: it's
2: maybe
0: like Dirty Veggie Tales.
1: Yeah, no, exactly. But that's getting canceled and now TikTok is like doing its own casting. They're looking for actors. They want to do like 1 to 5 minute individual dramas for the platform,
0: which they already exist on the platform. This is TikTok saying, hey, we're going to have our own studio now.
1: Exactly.
2: Sure.

0: 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From Oak Brook to Bowling Brook, this is the 967 Chicagoland's Classic Pop.
1: Headbanger.

0: Mom's Hot Take is coming up on the way. My mom joining the show to provide her perspective on...
1: square dancing. Ick.
0: Oh.
2: Oh. Okay, don't like it.
0: That kind of sounded like we recorded her saying that, and I just played it back. There's a slight delay.
2: She's actually
1: here. I'm here.
0: We know it. All right, Mom's Hot Take on square dancing. We'll see where this goes next.

0: 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My mom joining the show for Mom's Hot Takes.
1: Hello.
0: Wanted to talk about square dancing because nothing's as relatable in 2026.
1: I had to look this up at 2 in the morning.
0: Okay.
1: I square danced in school and I thought, what a useless thing I learned. And I was like, do they still teach this in school? And yes, they do.
0: What class did you do it in?
1: What class? A gym. It was a gym thing.
0: Okay, yeah.
1: Yeah, it was during gym.
2: Did you do it during gym?
0: Yeah, but I feel like what we danced to is very different than what my mom danced to.
2: No. Space Jam?
0: Or two-stepping?
2: Yeah.
0: Hey, everybody, get up. Audrey, did you dance?

0: in school.
1: Yeah, we had to do
2: You went to a performing arts high school.
1: Yeah, I mean, we learned how to square dance in elementary school.
3: Yeah, that's when we learned, too.
1: Yeah.
2: Got it.
3: Okay. Gosh, Eric, when did you learn it?
2: Middle school.
3: Okay, middle.
1: Cool. And nobody would be my partner.
3: I hated that. And that's the first time you kind of touched somebody else's hand, and I hated that. I was like,
2: oh.
3: Like Booger Kid or something. I just didn't.
1: I always got stuck with Booger Kid.
3: Did you? Yes. I hated that.
4: You know what I'm realizing? I had to square dance with a very popular girl who was like 2 grades older than me, and I think I was her Booger Kid.
1: You were Booger Kid.
4: Yeah, like it's hurting me right now.
1: Wait,
4: to come to this
1: realization. Did you get paired up?
4: Yeah, we got paired up. You didn't get to pick.
2: I got paired up with a girl who had very sweaty hands.
3: That's the first time.
2: She was super nice,
3: but
2: I was like, "This is now I know what hypohidrosis is. Like, this is real."
3: Okay, do you know why they teach square dancing at at schools nowadays?
4: Because they don't want us to learn how to do our taxes.
3: No, it develops muscles.
2: Muscles. I love having muscles with my salad.
4: That can't be serious.
3: Rhythm and a feel for music.
2: I mean, I remember. You know, and I'm going to compliment you and Dad here, but like, I think rhythm's kind of one of those things you can't teach. Like, and I'm just saying. Like,
3: so you're blaming genetics?
2: No, I'm saying you and Dad both have rhythm. You can both dance. So like, I never really.
3: We got rhythm. Yes, we do. We got rhythm. How about you?
2: I just never really had an issue keeping time or a beat. But like, I remember that was the first time. Like, I remember looking at other kids like, damn, you're white. Like, you can't dance. At all.
4: So this is why I thought it was a waste of time.
2: Yeah, probably. Okay. Yeah, but we did a little bit of square dancing, but I remember like it was annoying for me because they would do like the cha-cha slide, the electric slide, Cotton Eye Joe.
3: You didn't do square dance? We did
2: they would do it,
3: square dance.
2: They would do that, but set to some of those songs.
3: Like my thing is,
2: my family owned a DJ company, an entertainment company, so like I already knew how to do all that stuff.
3: So Eric's like, let me take over. I'm going to do this.
2: I was adding some grapevines in there.
3: Hey, everyone, do-si-do.
4: And hyperhidrosis was keeping up with you?
2: Well, she would try to spin, but she would slip out of my hand. So.
1: Ew.
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0: It's not often that I arrive late to the studio, but today was just one of those days.
1: Right.
0: I had a lot going on. So
1: you flew a plane.
0: I did fly a plane today, yeah. Mm-hmm. So I was doing some of that. Thank you for throwing me under that bus, Jordan. but Jordan, Audrey, and our other producer, Aya, we're getting the show ready so I can come in like a princess and be like, all right, let's do the show.
1: Very much so.
0: That said, Jordan did text me, Aya. Hi, Aya. You can say hello.
2: Hi.
0: There you go. Aya's not usually on the air, so no, she's like, I can hear my voice in the headphones. Wait till you hear about voicemail.
1: Yeah, right?
0: And Jordan's like, Aya needs to be on the show today. And I did I not respond? I don't know if that's a good idea.
1: Yeah, he did say that.
2: Oh.
0: Just because some of your stories,
2: yeah,
0: I feel like total, they toe yeah the line of legal.
1: This, yeah. This but, one, I was like, I think we could do this. This is okay.
0: Without giving it away, who did you end up calling?
2: What number? The emergency, 911.
1: Yeah,
2: the emergency.
0: Are you
1: yeah
0: doing?
1: Yeah, yeah, yeah.
0: Oh, gosh,
1: yeah.
0: He's not playing the test today.
1: Yeah,
0: right. I had called 911, but not for a reason that I think anyone would normally call 911.
1: Yes.
0: We'll learn about it next. Hang on.

0: Aya, our producer here and kind of studio apprentice, she does a lot of the photography for the show, and she's not usually on the show on the microphone.
1: No.
0: But today you are, because around here, when you do something
1: weird,
0: I don't want to say dumb.
1: Okay.
2: You know,
1: would you say it was dumb, Aya?
2: Well, looking back now, yeah.
0: Okay.
2: Yeah, but in the moment, it was definitely different.
1: Okay.
0: But when you do something that we find wildly interesting and a little confusing, we put you on the show.
1: We have to.
0: Aya, walk me through why you had to call 911.
2: Yes. Okay. So I was getting ready for work, getting ready to come here.
0: Is it today?
2: Yes. This happened this morning.
1: Morning?
2: That's why I came in and told you, and I was like, guess what happened?
0: Okay.
2: Yeah. So nobody's home. It's just me and my cats. I'm getting ready, you know, trying to beat traffic.
0: Uh-huh.
2: And I'm putting on my rings, and one gets stuck on my finger because I have really fat knuckles. So
0: You just said, shove it on there.
2: Yeah, so I like shoved it on there and I couldn't get it off and my fingers were swollen because I had coffee, a lot of sugar, you know.
0: Yeah.
2: Your body swells up.
0: Wait, and also, hang on, time out. Didn't you gave up caffeine for Lent, right?
2: It's over. Lent's over.
0: No, I know that.
2: Oh, yeah.
0: So I'm understanding why you're talking so fast right now.
1: This is her first foray back
2: jitters.
1: Into
2: I'm sweaty and cold. And anyways, so the ring got like stuck and I was like freaking out and I was like, I'm going to be late for work and I can't get it off. And do I start crying? And I thought I could like work well in that high stress situation, and I can't because so I called 911 because I thought I was gonna lose my finger, and mind you, it's my middle finger. Like, you need that especially when you're driving downtown, you need your middle finger.
0: That, let's just reenact this shall we? All right, so boop, boop, boop, boop. 911 emergency procedures. That'd be a horrible response. 911. What's the address of the location?
2: I can't get my finger off. The ring is stuck, and I don't know what to do. Someone, please come. Like, just ping the address to the phone. I don't know what to do. It's not coming off. That was how it went.
0: And they said what?
2: They said, oh, what do you mean? The lady literally sounded like, what do you mean? And I was just like, I didn't. She told me to like breathe and then, you know, gave her the address. She came and it was like,
0: I don't think it was her. She just jumped in her Corolla.
1: It was
0: like,
1: personal for that.
0: Let me roll this one.
2: Yeah, so it was a fire truck and paramedics.
0: Oh,
2: so
0: God,
2: it was
0: so embarrassing.
2: Yeah.
0: A full fire truck. And what did they just walk up with all their gear?
2: Well, the sirens weren't on, but you know, they knock at the door. I come out. I'm like,
1: it's this finger.
0: You present your hand to them.
2: Yeah, I was like, please. So they ended up cutting my ring, and I was sad because it was my Pandora ring.
0: Oh, wow. Okay. Super high cost.
2: For me, yes. But
0: I didn't mean that in that way. I just said,
1: come on, Eric.
0: You made it sound like it was like an heirloom you couldn't lose. Like, you got this at the mall. Like,
2: to me, it was special. Anyway, so they cut it off, but...
1: Do you still have it?
2: No.
1: They take it.
2: Yeah.
1: Want you doing it again.
2: Yeah, and I was just like, well, when I'm, the process in my brain when I'm calling is like, I need an adult Pro Max because I am an adult, but I don't have enough life experience, so
1: an
2: I need
1: adult
2: like
1: Pro Max.
2: I was like, I need a grown person to help me get this off.
0: My mom has called 911 for some pretty dumb reasons.
1: Right.
0: And again, I'm not calling this dumb, but I just feel like there's so many other people you could have called.
1: Yes.
0: I think that you could have called the ComEd. Like, you could have called the postman.
1: You could have come to work, and we could have figured it out.
2: My finger was turning purple.
0: Did you attempt, like, soap or like any oil?
2: I tried hot water, and I was like,
0: okay, nothing, yanking. No kind of lubricant or anything slippery.
2: No.
0: Just hot water, which then heats up the finger and makes it swell more.
2: Okay.
0: All right. Good. We're glad you're okay.
1: Yes.
0: Thank you to all of our first responders. I'm so sorry if you occasionally have to respond to someone who calls because they can't get a ring off.
2: That's what the taxes are for.
0: That's not what the taxes are for.
1: That's
2: what we do it for.
0: That's what the taxes are for. It's XYZ with Eric Zachary.
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0: a weekend, a 3-day weekend. Woo-hoo. If you're not moving studios like we are, and Jordan and I are working through the weekend.
1: Aww.
0: We're working hard for our money.
2: It's so hard for our money.
0: Hey, hopefully you're having an amazing kickoff to summer. In the meantime, we're playing some of our favorite moments here on XYZ with Eric Zachary.
3: That's
0: Audrey,
3: right.
0: You can say words.
1: Well, I'm just letting you take the lead on this one.
0: Okay.
2: you take the lead on the next one, Audrey.
0: I regret asking her to say words.
2: Yeah.

0: I'm going to say something I know is not going to agree with a lot of people. I think Kim Kardashian's getting a little desperate.
1: Oh.
0: At least in her TV career, right? Okay. Obviously, crazy success with Kardashians.
1: Right, right, right.
0: But, like, she keeps trying to either act or produce things, and it never seems to go well.
1: So the, like, Hulu shows that she's done, I don't think are great at all. I agree with you there.
0: She can't act.
1: But I think this might be it. She's supposed, or she's geared to partner with Paramount Plus. She's producing a reality show called Teen Moms about youth baseball families.
0: This I was thinking for sure. Oh, Teen Moms.
1: Teen
0: I read this as Teen Moms.
1: No, not Teen Mom. Should
0: that be
1: MTV.
0: Kylie producing that? All right. That's not a joke. She was a teenager, wasn't she?
1: No. I think she was like 20? Early 20s. Yeah.
0: She's
1: like
0: still early 20s.
1: Yes. Anyway.
0: I don't like the Kardashians.
1: Kim K, I think this could be her TV move. She's producing it. She's not supposed to be on it. It's supposed to follow these baseball players in Scottsdale, Arizona from 6th grade to 12th grade. Mm. They could end up in Division I or at least have NIL deals. So there's definitely something to watch there. But all she knows is reality TV.
0: Kylie was 19 when she got pregnant with Stormy.
1: Oh, okay, so you win.
2: Yeah.
1: You're right.
2: Yeah, you win.
1: Go, Eric.
0: That's all I have to say. It's XYZ.

0: called XYZ Fresh Out, a bunch of the songs that came out over the weekend that we think you might be into. So we give you a little sample size, a little triple dipper of music.
1: Well, there's four, but that's okay.
0: A quadruple dipper. Audrey, it was a reference to Chili's. Just okay.
2: Add on.
0: Number one, Martin Garrix and Ed Sheeran. This is called Repeat It.

0: Yeah, they performed this together.
1: Really?
0: Days ago, yeah, and Ed Sheeran performed it live for the first time. It was a version of a song they had written together in the past, and I think Martin remixed it, wanted to re-release it, and it's very cool to see that coming to fruition now, and Ed Sheeran on a EDM track is pretty crazy.
2: Very rare,
3: it's kind of fun.
0: But yeah, that's Ed and Martin Garrix, Repeat It. Then you got Miko, or M-I-C-O, Like You Mean It. You can't call it healing, okay. M-I-C-O, Miko, Nico. Apologies if I'm not nailing the pronunciation, but very good track. It's called Like You Mean It. Then you got Tove Lo. Technically, she goes by Tuvalu, but no one pronounces it right.
1: Yeah.
0: That's literally her name.
3: It really?
0: This is not up for debate. Yeah. Tuvalu or Tove Lo, however you may know her. I'm Your Girl, right?

0: like this.
1: You do like this.
0: Yep.
1: Yeah. Tuvalu, or Tovlo, as Americans may know her. I'm your girl, right? Question mark. And then finally, Kevin Jonas by himself.
0: I'm so excited.
1: I'm a little nervous. It's called Little Things. Hey, little

0: conflicted because I like it.
1: Yeah.
0: And I know he's a good musician.
1: Yeah.
0: I feel like there's a lot of work being done to his vocals on this.
1: Okay. Yeah. All right. I don't know about this one, Kevin, but we'll see.
0: Audrey said, shut up, Tito Jackson.
1: I don't know. I love Kevin.
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0: It's Memorial Day weekend. Audrey, what are you doing to kick off your summer?
1: You know, I am going to be at work.
2: So. Oh, you're working.
0: Your other job.
1: Yeah, my other job.
0: Cheating on us.
1: Yep. That's what you want to call it.
2: I want to say time and a half. But what's a double pay?
1: Actually, I do get time and a half for holidays.
2: Very nice.
1: Okay. So that's exciting.
0: That's why we take the day off, because I can't afford that. So we just give you the day off. Yeah. XYZ with Eric Zachary.

0: Your mental health moment on XYZ with Derek Zachary. 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Tips, tricks, ideas, sometimes a little bit of a journal for us to go over things that help us be the better version of ourselves.
1: Yes.
0: And Jordan, you want to take some accountability?
1: I do want to take accountability. I think in the past several years, at least online and social media, there's been such a personality of, oh, I can't wait for somebody to cancel plans, right? Like, I think everybody's kind of taken that on. And I've done it so much so that I've just become confident about canceling and not rescheduling.
2: Yeah.
1: And I can see it starting to affect friendships in my life.
2: Yeah. Sure.
1: To the point where I'm like, oh, okay, you know what? I need to be more active with those certain people. If I'm going to be like, oh, I can't make this, or if they can't, be at least a little more excited than I have been about being like, when is the next time that we can do this?
0: Yeah, I agree. I'm glad you're saying that. I haven't had that issue with you, but we're so close. I think that's a different relationship.
1: Yeah.
0: But I've seen you do it to other people.
1: Oh, okay. I thought you were going to talk about yourself.
0: No, I'm pretty, but I was raised this way. Like, if you set a time and place to meet someone, then like I try my best to I don't know. I don't know where along the lines all these 20, 30-year-olds of this generation that I'm a part of are like, well, let's set a plan, and then knowing they're going to cancel it or not show up or treat it like it's not that big of a deal. Like, that irks me a little bit in some of my friendships and relationships I've been in, where people are like, well, let's do Tuesday. And then like clockwork, Tuesday morning, hey, can we push?
2: Yeah.
1: Right.
0: I'm like, yeah, I get having to reschedule. I do it too. But like, when you do it every time.
2: Yeah.
0: It's not circumstantial anymore.
1: So there's one specifically in my life where I did it and then that person did it.
2: Mm-hmm.
1: And we kind of keep going back and forth, or just like, you know, something will come up, like very emergency stuff, which I have, you know, like given them and they've given me.
2: Yeah.
1: And then we go for a while not talking.
2: Mm-hmm.
1: And it's like, oh, okay, now our just general conversations are very stale.
0: Right.
2: For
1: so
2: sure.
1: So it's like, oh, you know what? I'm making a mess.
2: Yeah.
1: I need to, you know, be better about that. So
2: yeah, I think it's a big thing, especially recently with the whole, like, you need to protect your own peace and you need to give yourself grace and whatever. And those things are all super important for sure. But I think it's also super important to remember that you have to take care of your village too.
1: Yes. Yeah.
2: And I also struggle with this too, especially with friends who I do find canceling every now and again. I'm like, well, it's just kind of like, and I know that I can do the same thing, but I'm much more willing to do that when somebody cancels on me all of the time.
1: Yeah,
0: I mean, the pendulum swung too far to the other direction, right? Like, it's definitely important to set boundaries and not say yes to everything.
2: Of course.
0: But I find a lot of people using that as a crutch of like, well, I'm just protecting my peace. I'm like, you're kind of being a bad friend.
2: To your point, it's not saying yes to everything.
0: Right. Or having good reason to say no. For a long time, it was a lot of the culture of like, I don't owe you any kind of explanation. And I can understand aspects of where that's true.
1: Right.
0: But sometimes if this is someone that's important in your life, like, no, you need, are you canceling because you really aren't there mentally? Or are you canceling because you want to binge a show on Netflix?
1: Sure.
2: Well, right.
1: Exactly.
0: You know, there's a difference. All right. 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

0: Floyd Mayweather signed a contract to do this, what he thought was an exposition fight. Someone, please.
1: An exhibition.
2: Okay. There you go.
1: He did not think that it was an exhibition. Okay. He signed not one, not two, but three contracts saying that he is coming out of retirement to participate in this professional fight.
0: And that's how they're marketing it. Yeah. He's like, whoa.
1: That's how they've been marketing
0: it. This won't affect my record. It has to be an exposition.
1: Exhibition. So now he's literally, he's just walking around, did not consult anybody about this.
2: Right,
1: and it's just like, oh, BT Dubs, guys, it's not a real fight. Don't worry. And don't worry, it's not a real fight. We'll and see. Everyone's like, yeah,
0: when
1: girl,
0: is this
1: it
0: supposed
1: is.
0: To happen?
2: September
1: 19th, I think.
2: Yes.
1: Yeah, September 19th.
2: On Netflix at the Sphere. I think those are the other two big parts to this story. Like,
1: well,
2: it's not
1: yes.
2: a small fight.
1: No, yeah. yeah. Well, yes. and that's the other thing is he's like, we don't know if it's going to be at the Sphere.
0: Like, what? It's going to be a big fight regardless where it's at.
2: Hey.

0: 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It's the latest trend for mom talk and just parents everywhere that are looking for excuses to put their kids on the internet.
1: Yep.
0: The kids throwing a tantrum or crying. First of all, I don't think it's cute when parents either let kids just cry in a public place without trying to console them. I get that's a tactic, but when you're in an airport, a mall, where there's other people around, it really bothers me.
1: Have some decorum.
0: I think about when I was a kid, my mom wouldn't let me get away with that.
1: Right.
0: It doesn't make her a bad parent. It's like, hey, console your kid. But there's this whole new trend, which is it's even funnier if you do nothing and you film them.
1: Yeah.
0: And now there's this idea that they're yelling the name Jessica.
1: Yes.
0: When a kid's just...
1: Jessica. Jessica, do you want to come in here, Jessica?
0: And there's no Jessica. They're using Jessica as a stand-in of some other authoritative figure that's going to come, I don't know, whoop the kid or...
1: Yeah. No, I think it's just
0: I don't know the point of it.
2: It's just look, a bird.
1: Right, it throws the kid off.
0: Say a bird. Why has it got to be somebody?
1: I don't know.
0: Mm-hmm. Especially someone that's Jordan's ex.
1: Yeah, I have an ex.
0: So now Jessica. Now Jordan starts crying. I say Jessica, he cries more.
2: Mm. Yeah. Well.
0: But we'll talk about this trend next. Hang on.

0: Jessica.
1: Yeah, you're supposed to do the crying, Jordan. Jessica.
2: I'm throwing a tantrum.
1: So yeah, this is a new social media trend where I'm just going to preface this. I understand that I might be offending some parents out there when I say if your kid's throwing a full-on tantrum,
3: go parent your kid.
1: I'm not saying it in those words, but if it's in a public place, like, be a parent, console them, like, work with your child.
3: Yeah, don't press record on your
1: phone. Do nothing, and don't especially do nothing, and then just record on your phone, right? Because, like, this will get me views on Instagram. Like, that's just, oh man, it really gets me. But there's this trend now when kids are throwing a tantrum that rather than help the kid, the parents just film them and then yell, Jessica, can you come in here? It's kind of like a distraction, I guess, for the kid. I don't know why it's Jessica.
3: Right. I have to assume that there is no one named Jessica living in the house.
4: Yeah.
3: So, like, the reason the name Jessica took off, I think, is random. You could be like Theodore, and it'd probably have the same effect to the child.
1: See, when I first saw this, though, I realized that my parents kind of did this too, but like they did it with fear involved. Like, we had a neighbor that was a really close friend of mine when I was little, and his parents were both German and had just moved here. And there's this like German folklore. My mom, I think, talked about
3: I remember this
1: a couple months ago, but it was like Hansel Schneider or something. There was someone. Please write into XYZ content if you know what I'm talking about. But this is the idea of like this man that lives in the woods, and like if you're a bad kid, he's gonna come get you, basically.
4: Oh, sure.
1: It was kind of like Santa's giving coal, but just like taken to the next level.
4: Right.
1: But yeah, like I don't think it was ever used as like a real threat, but it was definitely like you better not do that, or Hansel Schneider, whatever his name is gonna
3: come get you.
1: He's
3: gonna come kidnap you. Is a crazy concept.
1: And you gotta live in the woods.
3: Yeah. And we are willingly going to let him do that.
1: And here's the bougiest part about me. I don't think it was the idea of a strange man. It was like, I don't want to live in the woods.
3: Right. Outdoorsman by any means.
1: I don't like dirt.
3: Yeah.
1: But yeah, so that's what I kind of got when it's like this loose, empty thread of like a kid's crying and the parents yelling, Jessica, like someone else is going to come handle this.
4: Oh, sure.
1: I don't know.
4: Well, I get it because I feel like I also have that same. When I was a kid, it was that man's going to come get you.
3: So not
4: for my
3: that
4: brother
3: man?
4: And I. Yeah, my parents.
1: What man?
4: Like, if my brother and I were like crying or like fighting or whatever, my mom would be like, that man's going to come over here.
1: Would she actually point at someone?
4: No.
1: Oh, just like,
3: just like the potential of a man.
1: Like, and could we be like, a police officer.
4: Yeah.
1: Could be Michael Jackson.
4: Could it be anyone.
3: Anybody. Any man. You pick the man.
4: Yeah.
3: And, but that's terrifying, Eric.
4: anyway.
3: Come here, Audrey.
4: Oh, no.
3: Audrey, what'd you do? Someone's
4: and
3: not seeing the new biopic.
1: Oh man, what's the tactic that worked for you as a kid that maybe people don't do anymore, or maybe you're a parent now and it works, but you're just not being annoying and putting it all over Instagram?
3: Spankings.
1: No, Jordan, no. No. XYZ content on Instagram.
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0: It's Memorial Day weekend, and I feel like New Year's Eve was 3 days ago. Like, this is crazy.
1: Oh, yeah. Time is flying.
0: Summer is here.
2: Yes. I know. It's hot, and I'm sweating again.
0: First of all, you sweat even when it's cold, Audrey.
2: I know, but, like, now it's, like, on a whole other level.
3: It's, like, double sweat.
2: It's, like, double sweat.
0: You got that double S?
2: Double sweat.
1: Right. Sweat.
0: Sweat to the max. Hey, Memorial Day weekend. I hope that you're enjoying your kickoff to summer. XYZ with Derek Zachary.

0: Floyd Mayweather is attempting to break a contract that he has.
1: Yeah.
0: He's trying to get out of everything now. He's like, I already retired. I already have my perfect record, so.
1: Well, so here's the thing, is that we're at Caesar's Palace on Saturday, this last week, and they're doing a bunch of press stuff. Floyd Mayweather is like, we don't know the location of where the fight is going to be, despite the fact that they've confirmed that it's going to be the Sphere. And then he also says,
2: this is the fight with Pacquiao.
1: Yes, this is the fight with Pacquiao. He also says, this is also not actually a fight at all. It's an exhibition.
0: He retired professionally. So.
1: Right, but the whole thing is that he's like coming out of retirement for this pro fight that's happening.
0: If he loses, I promise he's not letting that affect his professional record, which is 50-0.
1: So now he's

0: happening.
1: He's signed all of these contracts that say, like, this is a professional fight. You're coming out of retirement for this. Yeah. Right.
2: Right.
1: And so, and he's like,
0: I know
1: no.
0: a lot about boxing.
1: And so he's like, this is not going to happen. It's going to be an exhibition, whatever. Right, right, and then they're like, well, you've already taken
0: money. Yeah.
1: So it's like this whole thing.
2: Okay.
1: Apparently he's like trying to get out of it. His whole team is trying to get him out of it being like a professional fight.
2: Right.
1: And they're like, you can't do that.
0: Right.
2: Huh.
1: So
0: is he scared
1: we'll see.
0: Or is he just not wanting to affect the record? Or both,
1: I think both.
2: I think that's one and the same at
1: I
2: this
1: mean,
2: point.
1: Yeah, I think he's probably, I don't think he's like afraid to get beat up. I think he's afraid of losing his streak.
0: Yeah.
2: Well, maybe he is afraid to get beat up because he's technically never gotten beat up
0: professionally, 50-0.
2: Yeah.
0: Okay.
1: Kind of tea, right?
2: It's interesting because I still want it to happen. Like, I don't want him to pull out.
1: Well, I don't think he can at this point.
0: Audrey brought this to the show.
2: Yeah.
0: Like, we're, like, arguably playing the least interested sports show.
2: Why did
0: on
2: you laugh
0: XYZ.
2: Like that?
1: It was a really weird thing for me to bring.
2: Yeah, it was.
1: But I was like, this is so tea.
0: We talked about Olivia Rodrigo yesterday. She's like, I don't have a lot to say here. She has a new album. But if we're talking about Floyd Mayweather and Manny Pacquiao.
1: There's drama, you guys. Yeah. Where the drama goes.
2: Well, so the first time we talked about this, you were hoping that not only do they fight, but you get to see a lot of the sphere get utilized during the fight, like waterfalls
1: in
2: the background.
0: She's in it for the design.
2: Exactly.
1: Yes. I was so excited for this fight.
0: In your head, is it like Wii boxing? Like, they're going to have like fans cheering in the background that are all, you know, characters, emojis and whatnot?
2: Like on the
1: As
2: screen of the sphere?
1: As opposed to what else would it be?
0: Okay, let me ask you more seriously and specifically, what do you think would be on that screen?
1: I actually don't know. Probably I don't know, maybe some like explosions or like some graphics.
0: Explosions? I think anything moving would be
2: a little
0: distracting.
2: Long. Yeah. Well, so
1: what do you think is going to be on the screen? It's not the freaking sphere.
2: Each round, the scorecard. Each round should be like, okay, round three, they're in space.
1: That's what I want.
0: It's not a Mario Kart track.
2: It should be. It's at the sphere. Right. So, Floyd, don't back out. We need to see this.
0: XYZ with Eric Zachary, your XYZ ENT Entertainment Report. 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

0: XYZ with Eric Zachary. It is Memorial Day.
1: Yes, it is, Audrey. Thank you for kicking this off. I hope that you are enjoying your day off as much as we are. What's not fair?
2: Audrey maybe laughed too hard and then started recording.
1: Audrey's in control.
0: I'm in control. Yeah.
1: That's right. So we're wishing you a good day. I hope you're taking the time to remember why we have the day off. If you didn't have the day off, I hope you made that paper stack.

0: It's not often that I arrive late to the studio, but today was just one of those days.
1: Right.
0: A lot going on. So
1: you flew a plane.
0: I did fly a plane today. Yeah. I was doing some of that. Thank you for throwing me under that bus, Jordan. But Jordan, Audrey, and our other producer, Aya, we're getting the show ready so I can come in like a princess and be like, all right, let's do the show.
1: Very much so.
0: That said, Jordan did text me, Aya. At, hi, Aya. You can say hello.
2: Hi.
0: There you go. Aya's not usually on the air, so no, she's like, I can hear my voice in the headphones. Wait till you hear about voicemail.
1: Yeah, right?
0: And Jordan's like, Aya needs to be on the show today. And I did I not respond? I don't know if that's a good idea.
1: Yeah, he did say that.
2: Oh.
0: Just because some of your stories,
2: yeah,
0: I feel like they toe the line of legal.
1: This one, I was like, I think we could do this. This is okay.
0: Without giving it away, who did you end up calling?
2: Like the emergency 911. The emergency.
0: Oh, God, she's not playing the test. I called 911, but not for a reason that I think anyone would normally call 911.
1: Yes.
0: We'll learn about it next. Hang on.

0: Aya, our producer here and kind of studio apprentice, she does a lot of the photography for the show, and she's not usually on the show on the microphone.
1: No.
0: But today you are, because around here, when you do something...
1: I don't want to say dumb. Okay.
2: You know,
1: would you say it was dumb, Aya?
2: Well, looking back now, yeah.
0: Okay.
2: Yeah,
0: okay.
2: But at the moment, it was definitely different.
1: Okay.
0: But when you do something that we find wildly interesting and a little confusing, we put you on the show.
1: We have to.
0: Aya, walk me through why you had to call 911.
2: Yes. Okay, so I was getting ready for work, getting ready to come here.
0: Is it today?
2: Yes, this happened this morning.
1: Morning?
2: That's why I came in and told you, and I was like, guess what happened?
0: Okay.
2: Yeah, so nobody's home. It's just me and my cats. I'm getting ready, you know, trying to beat traffic.
0: Uh-huh.
2: And I'm putting on my rings, and one gets stuck on my finger because I have really fat knuckles. So
0: You just said, shove it on there.
2: Yeah, so I like shoved it on there, and I couldn't get it off, and my fingers were swollen because I had... coffee, a lot of sugar, you know.
0: Yeah.
2: Your body swells up.
0: Wait.
2: And
0: also, hang on, time out. Didn't you, you gave up caffeine for Lent, right?
2: It's over. Lent's over.
0: Oh, no, yeah. I know that.
2: Oh, yeah.
0: So I'm understanding why you're talking so fast right now.
1: This is her first foray back
2: jitters.
1: Into
2: it. Yeah. I'm sweaty and cold. And anyways, so the ring got like stuck and I was like freaking out and I was like, I'm going to be late for work and I can't get it off. And do I start crying? And I thought I could like work well in that high stress situation, and I can't because I called 911 because I thought I was gonna lose my finger, and mind you, it's my middle finger. Like
1: you need that.
2: Yeah. Especially when you're driving downtown, you need your middle finger.
0: That, let's just reenact this. Just reenact this, shall we? All right. So so boop, boop, boop, boop. 911 emergency procedure. Emergency procedures. That'd be a horrible response. 911. What's the address of the location?
2: I can't get my finger off. The ring is stuck, and I don't know what to do. Someone, please come. Like just ping the address to the phone. I don't know what to do. It's not coming off. That was how it went.
0: And they said what?
2: They said, "Oh, what do you mean?" The lady literally sounded like, "What do you mean?" And I was just like, "I
0: It was literally shaking.
2: She told me to like breathe and then, you know, gave her the address. She came and it was like,
0: I don't think it was her. She just jumped in her Corolla.
1: It was
0: like,
1: personal for that.
0: Let me roll this one.
2: Yeah, so it was a fire truck and paramedics.
0: Oh,
2: so
0: God,
2: it was
0: so embarrassing.
2: Yeah.
0: A full fire truck. And what did they? They just walk up with all their gear.
2: Well, the sirens weren't on, but, you know, they knock at the door. I come out. I'm like,
1: it's this finger.
0: You present your hand to them.
2: Yeah, I was like, please. So they ended up cutting my ring, and I was sad because it was my Pandora ring.
0: Oh, wow. Okay. Super high cost.
2: For me, yes, but...
0: I didn't mean that in that way. I just said,
1: come on, Eric.
0: You made it sound like it was like an heirloom you couldn't lose. Like, you got this at the mall. Like,
2: to me, it was special. Anyway, so they cut it off, but...
1: Do you still have it?
2: No.
1: Okay. They take it.
2: Yeah.
1: They don't want you doing it again.
2: Yeah, and I was just like, well, when I'm... The process in my brain when I'm calling is like, I need an adult Pro Max because I am an adult, but I don't have enough life experience, so
1: an
2: I need,
1: adult
2: like...
1: Pro Max.
2: I was like, I need a grown person to help me get this off.
0: My mom has called 911 for some pretty dumb reasons.
1: Right.
0: And again, I'm not calling this dumb, but I just feel like there's so many other people you could have called.
1: Yes.
0: I think that you could have called the... ComEd, like you could have called the postman.
1: You could have come to work, and we could have.
0: We could have.
2: My finger was turning purple.
0: Did you even? Oh, okay. Did you attempt like soap or
1: like any oil?
2: So I tried hot water, and I was like,
0: nothing, no kind of lubricant or anything slippery.
2: No.
0: Just hot water, which then heats up.
2: Yeah,
0: and makes it swirl more.
2: Okay.
0: All right. We're glad you're okay.
1: Yes.
0: Thank you to all of our first responders. I'm so sorry if you occasionally have to respond to someone who calls because they can't get a ring off.
2: That's what the tax is for.
0: That's not what the tax is for.
1: That's
2: what we do it for.
0: That's what the taxes are for. It's XYZ with Eric Zachary.
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0: Mom's Hot Take is coming up on the way. My mom joining the show to provide her perspective on...
1: square dancing. Ick.
2: Oh. What? Okay, don't like it.
0: That kind of sounded like we recorded her saying that, and I just played it back. There's a slight delay.
2: She's actually
1: I'm here.
0: We know it. All right, Mom's Hot Take on square dancing. We'll see where this goes next.

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1: Hello.
0: Wanted to talk about square dancing because nothing says relatable in 2026.
1: I had to look this up at 2 in the morning.
0: Okay.
1: I square danced in school and I thought, what a useless thing I learned. And I was like, do they still teach this in school? And yes, they do.
0: What class did you do it in?
1: What class? A gym. It was a gym thing.
0: Okay, yeah.
1: It was during gym.
2: Did you do it during gym?
0: Yeah, but I feel like what we danced to is very different than what my mom danced to.
2: No. Space Jam?
0: Yeah. Or two-stepping?
2: Yeah.
0: Hey, everybody, get up. Audrey, did you dance in school?
3: Yeah, we had to do square.
0: You went to a performing arts high school.
3: Yeah, I mean, we learned how to square dance in elementary school.
1: Yeah, that's okay. When we learned, too.
3: Yeah.
0: Got it. Okay.
1: Gosh, Eric, when did you learn it?
0: Middle school.
1: Okay, middle.
3: Cool. And nobody would be my partner.
1: I

0: Yep. I hated that. And that's the first time he kind of touched somebody else's hand, and I hated that. I was like,
1: oh.
0: Like Booger Kid or something. I just didn't.
2: I always got stuck with Booger Kid.
0: Did you? Yes. I hated that.
1: You know what I'm realizing? I had to square dance with a very popular girl who was like two grades older than me, and I think I was her Booger Kid.
2: You were Booger Kid.
1: Yeah, like it's hurting me right now.
2: Wait,
1: to come to this
2: did you get paired up?
1: Yeah, we got paired up. You didn't get to pick.
0: Oh, yeah, we got paired too.
3: I got paired up with a girl who had very sweaty hands.
0: That's the first time
3: she was
0: ever
3: super nice,
0: somebody.
3: But I was like, this is now I know what hypohidrosis is. Like,
1: wow.
3: This is real.
0: Okay, do you know why they teach square dancing at at schools nowadays?
1: Because they don't want us to learn how to do our taxes.
0: No, it develops muscles.
3: Muscles?
0: Muscles.
3: I love having muscles with my salad.
1: That can't be serious.
0: Rhythm and a feel for music.
3: I mean, I remember, you know, and I'm going to compliment you and Dad here, but like, I think rhythm's kind of one of those things you can't teach. Like, and I'm just saying. Like,
0: so you're blaming genetics?
3: No, I'm saying you and Dad both have rhythm. You can both dance. So like, I never really.
0: We got rhythm. Yes, we do. Got rhythm. How about you?
3: I just never really had an issue keeping time or a beat. But like, I remember that was the first time. Like, I remember looking at other kids and being like, damn, you're white. Like, you can't dance at all.
1: So this is why I thought it was a waste of time.
3: Yeah, probably. Okay. Yeah, but we did a little bit of square dancing. But I remember like. It was annoying for me because they would do like the cha-cha slide, the electric slide, Cotton Eye Joe.
0: You didn't do square dance? We did
3: they would do it.
0: Square dance.
3: They would do that, but set to some of those songs.
0: Like
3: my thing is,
0: dope.
3: My family owned a DJ company, an entertainment company, so like I already knew how to do all that stuff.
0: So Eric's like, let me take over. I'm going to do this.
3: I was adding some grapevines in there.
0: Hey, everyone, do-si-do.
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0: XYZ with their exact green. TikTok is considering full force behind micro dramas.
1: Yes.
0: There's been a lot of other production companies that have been finding some big success with like C dramas, a lot of Chinese companies. My friend Mark, our friend, is doing very, very well and blowing up in this like soap opera world.
1: I think the big thing is those AI fruit Love Island dramas.
0: Oh yeah.
2: What?
0: Have you seen these? It's like AI cartoons of fruit.
1: But yeah.
0: It's if like it's Love Island and like someone new is at the game.
1: Exactly. Like eggplant and strawberry are like hooking up or something.
2: I guess
0: it's
2: I
0: like
2: maybe
0: dirty
2: haven't
0: veggie
2: seen
0: tales.
1: Yeah, no, exactly. But that's getting canceled and now TikTok is like doing its own casting. They're looking for actors. They want to do like 1 to 5 minute individual dramas for the platform,
0: which they already exist on the platform. This is TikTok saying, hey, we're going to have our own studio now.
1: Exactly.
2: Sure.

0: It's Memorial Day weekend, a 3-day weekend. Woo-hoo. If you're not moving studios like we are, and Jordan and I are working through the weekend.
1: Aww.
0: We're working hard for our money.
2: So hard for our money.
0: Hey, hopefully you're having an amazing kickoff to summer. In the meantime, we're playing some of our favorite moments here on XYZ with Eric Zachary.
3: Audrey,
0: you can say words.
1: Well, I'm just letting you take the lead on this one.
0: Okay.
3: you take the lead on the next one, Audrey.
0: I regret asking her to say words.
3: Yeah.

0: weekend, a 3-day weekend, if you're not moving studios like we are. And Jordan and I are working through the weekend.
1: Aww.
0: We're working hard for our money.
2: So hard for our money. Buddy.
0: Hey, hopefully you're having an amazing kickoff to summer. In the meantime, we're playing some of our favorite moments here on XYZ with Eric Zachary.
3: That's
0: Audrey,
3: right.
0: You can say words.
1: Well, I'm just letting you take the lead on this one.
0: Okay.
3: I regret the lead on the next one, Audrey.
0: I regret asking her to say words.
3: Yeah.
4: Remember when pop ruled everything? When Eddie V narrated your mornings? When every chorus hit in Chicagoland knew all the words? That era is back. From Britney to Beyonce, from Backstreet to Pink, from the suburbs to the skyline, this is the 967 Chicagoland's classic pop.
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0: kinda. And yes, you still love boy bands. 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That's why we're here. 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
7: How about we all get back to work?
1: It's showtime.
3: All right, then. And I've been waiting for it. How you doing? It's Eddie V and friends on the 967. Hope you had a great Memorial Day weekend. Look at that sun. Look at that sunrise. Came up at 5:24 a.m. Earlier and earlier. I love it. In the good old summertime. But we want to send you somewhere where the sun is shining bright and the beaches are beautiful. Here we go. We have a five-night stay in Cancun at an all-inclusive Riu resort. There's 10 or more of them. And all you got to do to qualify, I'm talking to you, Chris. Enter this hour's keyword. We're starting right back up with them. This hour, it's waterfall. Like, you know, don't go chasing them, but just singular. Waterfall. W-A-T-E-R-F-A-L-L. Text the word waterfall right now to 855-820-7827. And there you go. You're qualified for the trip. And also for a pair of tickets to see South Pacific, now showing through June 14th at the Paramount Theater in Aurora, who, of course, is providing this trip, along with Travel Leaders Discovery and Funjet Vacations. Again, this hour's word is waterfall. Text waterfall to 855-820-7827. And now, let's get this show on the road.

0: So how you doing? It's Eddie V on the 967. Eddie V and friends, and hope you had a great Memorial Day weekend. 3-day weekend, not everybody. I had to go to the store and the gas station and a few things yesterday, and lots of people were working. So hopefully you get a compensation day coming up. But anyway, we were invited to 2 different cookouts, and I bailed out of both of them. I'm not antisocial, but you know, a lot of driving and being out all day. And you know, I did a band gig for hours in the sun on Saturday. And by the way, thanks to everybody that came out to the Chill House in Frankfurt. Now this weekend, Saturday, I'm doing a live broadcast at Taste of Bolingbrook from 2 to 4 p.m. And then 4:30, I walk right down to the bandstand area because my band, Eddie V and the Culprits, going to jam for Taste of Bolingbrook. It's going to be a blast. Hope you'll show up and come on out. All right, we're going to laugh a little bit, see what they were joking about over the weekend with Eddie V's joke break. And we got the replay of last Friday's. Boy, it seems like forever ago. Know Your 90s at 9. So all that on the way, and just glad to have you here. What a beautiful day. Let's roll on into it.
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And a good Tuesday morning to you. It's Eddie V and friends on the 967. The Cubs lost their 9th in a row yesterday. Just a total free fall. Wake me up when they get it back together.

0: It is time now for Eddie V's joke break. We get the best jokes from the late night TV shows, but they were all off on Monday night for Memorial Day. So went back into the archives and got some flashback jokes they might have told about graduations and stuff.
1: Krispy Kreme will give out free donuts this week to any high school or college senior. And Dunkin' said they'd give a free donut to anyone who comes in wearing a shirt. Any shirt.
2: The biggest story over the weekend was the social media uproar over the commencement speech given by Kansas City Chiefs kicker Harrison Butker. In it, he said that women should focus on being wives and mothers instead of having careers. He praises his wife, who he met in band class in middle school. This speech upset me because as a girl who played clarinet for 6 years, that could have been me. Once I get a football player to bang me, I will ditch this TV show so bad.
3: It's the kickoff to the summer travel season, of course. A lot of people are flying, too. That might be a problem. The FAA snafus recently. Airlines are bracing for the summer of hell. Yeah. Or as Spirit Airlines calls it, summer.
0: Yeah, Spirit Airlines isn't there. Stephen Colbert is not there anymore. So, yeah, good flashback there. All right, coming up, we're going to flashback only to Friday for the replay of our Know Your 90s at 9. Hang on.
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1: Hefty, hefty, hefty.
0: Hefty slider bag, silly with a slide. One more time now, y'all. Come on.
2: Weather.
3: Sunny to start, but then it'll get kind of hazy to overcast and a high of 84. But the good news is the humidity is really low compared to the last few days, so tolerable. 84 today, 87 tomorrow. By Thursday, though, only 76. A little bit of a cool front. Right now, 59 degrees.
2: 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This

Eddie V and friends on the 967 Chicagoland's Classic Pop. Hey, we got a little club you can be exclusively in just by texting the word SQUAD, S-Q-U-A-D, SQUAD to 855-820-7827. 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

0: It's a new feature on the 967, and a lot of people like it. We do it at 9 o'clock, but it's caught on so much that now we do a replay of the previous day, which would now be Friday. But of course, it's our favorite new game.
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0: Jillian and I have three questions for each other out of the 90s, and we'll see who retains more knowledge.
2: Of course, I grew up in the 90s.
0: Yeah, and I was on the radio in the 90s, so let me have it.
2: All right. In what film did Robin Williams say, 10,000 years will give you such a crick in the neck?
3: Do you know?
0: 10,000 years will give you a crick in the neck.
2: Such a crick in the neck.
0: It's a
2: cartoon. I'll give you that hint.
0: A cartoon?
2: It's an animated movie, I should say.
0: Mork and Mindy? No, I don't know.
2: It's Aladdin. He was Genie.
0: Oh.
2: I remember when he comes out of the Genie thing for the first time, and he's like, oh, that'll give you such a crink in the neck, because he was in there for like 10,000 years or whatever.
0: I forgot about
2: that he was
0: that
2: in
0: movie.
2: That one.
0: Yeah.
2: Of course, Will Smith played in the newer version of it. But,
0: yeah.
2: All right.
0: Okay. What movie featured a rug that really ties the room together and a guy who drank a lot of White Russians?
2: I love it because I don't remember any of this stuff. A rug.
0: It's kind of bad because this is kind of a dude movie.
2: Yeah, I was like, a rug. Goodness gracious. Wayne's World. I have no idea.
0: The Big Lebowski.
2: Ah, okay. I know that was popular.
0: Yeah.
2: All righty. We're not starting off so good today.
0: I know.
2: All right. Let's see if you know this one. It's a sports question. What was basketballer Karl Malone's nickname?
0: The Mailman.
2: Good for you. I didn't know that either.
0: Yeah, they had a playoff game, and he got fouled and had two free throws.
2: Uh-huh.
0: And Michael Jordan walked up to him, and it was on a Sunday afternoon.
2: Oh, yeah?
0: And this is one when they beat Utah. And he goes, the mailman doesn't deliver on Sundays.
2: Oh, snap. That was like a mic drop.
0: That is such a Michael Jordan thing.
2: Oh, that's great.
0: And he missed both free throws.
2: Yes! Okay. Talk about mental strain, huh?
0: Oh, man. All right. Which one of the Spice Girls left the band in 1998?
2: Posh. Oh, I know. Who is it?
0: Ginger.
2: Oh, I didn't know that.
0: Yeah.
2: I know Posh like left and then never really came back.
0: Because she was David Beckham's wife,
2: yeah,
0: right?
2: Yeah, yeah. She's like I'm over that.
0: I make more money off my husband.
2: And she's like a fashion designer,
0: right.
2: So.
0: Yeah.
2: She's like, I don't need you peasants anymore.
0: Oh, no.
2: All right, your last question.
0: Okay.
2: Nicknamed the Teflon Don, what gangster was convicted on 13 charges, including murder?
0: Teflon
2: in the 90s.
0: Don.
2: Teflon
0: they call
2: Don.
0: Trump that these days now.
2: Oh, do they? I didn't know that.
0: Don. What was his name, Don?
2: No, it rhymes with Don.
0: I don't know.
2: John Gotti.
0: Oh.
2: I feel like you would know the gangster stuff.
0: I used to, but yeah, you know, Gotti's. Oh, man. Hey, you go, but we know where Gotti's buried. Okay. Who played Doogie Howser on Doogie Howser?
2: Hang on. Neil Patrick Harris. Yay! And, of course, he was in, like, How I Met Your Mother.
0: Yeah.
2: Yeah.
0: That's the good news. The bad news is I think we tied for the week.
2: Again?
0: I won two. Then we tied.
2: And then I won
0: and
2: two,
0: And then you
2: right?
0: won two.
2: All right, I'll take that.
0: I'm not kissing my sister.
2: Don't do that. Isn't she far away anyway? Yeah,
0: there we go. Another edition of
1: Know Your 90s at 9.
0: All right, coming up, we're going to do Ed Wordplay. You know, yesterday was Memorial Day, but you know what else it was? National Wine Day. We actually had a little wine over the weekend. We're going to play with that for Ed Wordplay coming up.
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0: cranberries for breakfast. 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Eddie V and friends on the 967 Chicagoland's Classic Pop. 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
1: Soulja Boy Tough. Hey, I got this new dance for y'all called the Soulja Boy. You gotta punch, then crank back 3 times from left to right.

0: award shows I really like. The People's Choice Awards, because they're the People's Choice. And the American Music Awards, which is also the People's Choice, because you get to vote on it. Normal people, not the stuffy Grammy Academy. I know they're still considered the top music award, but, you know, they think they're too cool for the room. You know, you see an obvious best artist of the year, and they're like, oh, no, we're going to pick Tammy Flutenflarper. She has a superb album. No, nobody cares. So the American Music Awards, Bruno Mars, best R&B. Justin Bieber even got an award, best male pop. And Sabrina Carpenter. And, of course, the obvious winners in country. Best male is Morgan Wallen. Best female, Ella Langley. So, yeah, good for them. But they gave a Lifetime Achievement Award to Billy Idol. Always thought he was an interesting character. Anyway, here's Billy last night, rocking it out.
1: If I look to the world, there's every type of girl. All your empty eyes seem to pass me by. Dancing with myself.
0: He sounds the same, so right?
1: Another dream, and it'll give you time to feel.
0: Maybe a little raspy.
1: If I had a chance, set up you want me to dance, and I'll be with myself.
0: All right. I love Billy Idol. Hey, Ben. Eddie V and the Culprits, Taste of Bolingbrook, 4:30 to 6:30 this Saturday. We got to do some Billy Idol. What do you say, huh? Yeah. Last night, a little angel came dancing to my door. All right, then. Coming up, we're going to tell you I can win some more concert tickets and a whole lot going on at this radio station.
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0: Feel the
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From 1993, Four Non Blondes on the 967 Chicagoland's Classic Pop. I remember like 3 years later, DJ Miko came out with like the dance version of that. Hey, boss, can we play that one too? That was like 96.

0: and friends on the 967. I want to thank everybody that came out to the Chill House in Frankfort on Lincoln Highway, Route 30 there. Saturday afternoon, my band played for like almost 4 hours with a couple of breaks in between. But I know it was a holiday weekend, but we still had a nice crowd come out there. Bunch of cool listeners like Debbie Steele. Thank you for coming out. Michael O'Brien, my buddy, never misses a show. Lady named Jennifer and another one named Angie. And we just had a great time rocking outside. And the sound guy was really good. Maybe I'll post a video. And anyway, we're playing again this Saturday, 4:30 to 6:30 at Taste of Bolingbrook. And I'm doing double duty because I'm doing a live broadcast from 2 to 4 p.m. at Taste of Bolingbrook at the Promenade. And and then right when I'm done with the broadcast, I just walk. It's like 200 or 300 feet down the one way to the band podium thing. Really nice. And it says here, there will be live music. Yes, my band, followed by Anthem. Those guys are awesome. And if you want to hang out, there's kids activities. There's a family fun zone, a beer garden, craft vendors. I always get great food there. And the beer is right across the way from us. And the Bolingbrook Police Department is usually set up near us. So there's no trouble at all. Yeah. All right. Enough of that. Coming up, it's going to be hot. We're close to 90 tomorrow. Hang on.
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1: Urban weather.
0: Sunshine to start the day, but then we'll get hazy and kind of partly cloudy later in the day. And a high of 84 tomorrow, 86, pushing for 90. Oh, man. No complaining about the heat. Just remember the snow. Remember that cold, cold April? Ugh. All right, right now, mostly sunny and 63.
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Hey, don't forget the key word this hour is horizon, H-O-R-I-Z-O-N. And you text that to 855-820-7827. If you want to go on that Mexico trip, you'll be qualified. Yeah, we went out and ate at Cooper's Hawk. My wife finally got a membership there. She had some kind of light wine, and I had...

hope you had a great Memorial Day weekend. It seemed to go for quite a while there, right? Anyway, oh, I got to do a shout out to Safe Light. Safe Light Repair, Safe Light Replace. I went to the one right across the street from us like 3 weeks ago on a Tuesday, and they said, okay, we can get you in at 10 o'clock on Thursday. I thought, great, right when I get off the air. Literally walk across the street. So I brought it in for my appointment, and they called like 5 minutes later and said, oh, we ordered the wrong part. And I was like, oh, you know. So I said, give me my keys, I'm just leaving. But I priced some other places, and I just thought, I got to get it done. And then my window that was kind of cracked all the way. So I said, I just got to take it in. So I got it done. I was supposed to have an 11 o'clock appointment on Friday, but I was worried about that crack. So I parked it there at like 10:15 and told them I'm just going to leave this here. They call me at 10:45 and say, it's all done. So they actually completed it, my front driver's side window, before my appointment, 15 minutes before my appointment was supposed to start. So I appreciate that. They did a great job. And I'm not driving white knuckle thinking my window's going to crack any day. But just my luck, I-80 will get me one time or another. If it's not the windshield, it's big dents in the doors from construction debris, rocks, untethered trucks.

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It's Eddie V and Friends, and that's Too Close. I'll dedicate that to my daughter and her boyfriend on my couch. 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

0: happy Tuesday morning in the sunshine. It's real nice. Going to be like mid-80s today. It's Eddie V and friends on the 967. Hope you got your fill of family fun and food or whatever over the weekend. It's always been tough for me when I do mornings to have a big barbecue cookout and drinking beer and stuff on a Monday because I got to go back to work on Tuesday and get up at 3 a.m. So, for instance, my sister had a party up in up at her place in Buffalo Grove. But it's like 75 miles from where I live down here. So I told her I didn't want to get caught in the holiday traffic. Anybody have Schlitz at their barbecue? I think the last batch was made over the weekend. And I would do it just for nostalgia. Schlitz beer. Now it's owned by the Pabst company who makes PBR. You think they're getting rid of it because the two are so close to each other? What do you think's better? I don't remember last time I had a Schlitz. I remember the first time because it was my first beer. We had a family, my mom and dad teetotalers when we were kids. But there was a guy two houses over would sit out on his lawn chair. And he said, here, kids, give it a try. And I think I was like 14. These days, somebody would call the cops. But I took a sip and I was like, oh, my God. And I thought, is all beer like this? And, you know, when you're a kid, though, beer tastes horrible your first time. But if it's Schlitz, it might have been worse. There's a reason it's not coming back. Remember when Twinkies were going away forever and then they came back? Maybe some brewery will pick up Schlitz and make it good. All right, coming up, you can have unlimited beer, cocktails, and food if you win our trip to Mexico because it's all-inclusive. We'll give you another keyword coming up next if you text back to us to be in the drawing.
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We are giving away a 5-night stay in Cancun at a Ryu all-you-can-eat, all-you-can-drink, all-inclusive resort. We'll pay for your airfare round trip. We'll get you to and from the resort from the airport. All you got to do to win this trip is enter by texting this hour's keyword, which is flamingo. That's funny. There was a Mexican family at the base of my condo building that ran a place called Flamingo Bar and Grill. I was getting pretty good at my Spanish hanging out there with those guys. Anyway, flamingo is the word. F-L-A-M-I-N-G-O. Text flamingo to 855-820-7827. That's flamingo. All right? 855-820-7827. You'll also be entered for a pair of tickets to South Pacific, now showing at the Paramount Theater in Aurora. And also brought to you by Travel Leaders Discovery and Funjet Vacations. All right, more words coming up right after the top of the hour, all the way through 6:05 or whatever. And only for this week, last week to enter. So I hope you'll do

0: really couldn't have asked for a better holiday weekend weather forecast, right? And a lot of people were doing their thing. I got to do a special shout out. It's Eddie V and friends. Thanks to Scott Slocum down on WJOL, like three doors down. He and the crew, every year, along with the people at Lincoln National Cemetery, put American flags before Memorial Day at every gravestone. 65,000 of them. So I'm sure they had other manpower, but my dad is buried there. He wanted to be buried with his fellow military people. He's a corporal in artillery in the Army. But anyway, they planted one out there, and I got a picture of it, and I posted it on our Facebook and our Instagram. Even though my dad, you know, is not one of the ones we honor on Memorial Day. Yes, he's passed, but he didn't die in action. You know, some of these people gave their life while, you know, while in the military and actually in combat. We honor all the veterans on Veterans Day. But anyway, I'm still honored that they did it, because you know, everybody deserves a little grand old flag. So thank you, Mr. Slocum, and your station.
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Eddie V and friends, I feel bad for anybody that stayed overnight and they were leaving this morning, maybe early, to go back to Michigan or whatever after visiting Chicagoland, because I-80 had a horrible accident that was completely blocked for several hours overnight. I think you're getting by now.

0: I still go into the city occasionally. There's plenty of safe places, but these teen takeovers are scary because they step on cars, they eventually get in fights, and usually someone gets shot. 25 people shot over the long holiday weekend in Chicago. It's actually, I think, down from last year. And a two-year-old killed himself with a gun accidentally. Why does a two-year-old have access to a gun? Just really? And then we got a Plainfield guy who went down to the west side. They were having a teen takeover, and he apparently rammed his car and injured five Chicago cops. 18-year-old Rashawn Johnson of Plainfield. Five counts of attempted first-degree murder, aggravated battery, aggravated unlawful use of a weapon, unlawful possession of a weapon, and criminal damage to property. Boy, yeah, on South Loomis Street near Little Italy. I thought we were going to hack social media and find out where these things were going to happen and stop them before they do. Future crime, or whatever they called it, right? All right, stay safe. Jillian's popping in soon. Can't wait to hear what she did all Memorial Day weekend. And she watched the American Music Awards because she's a good radio person. You got to keep up with this stuff.
1: You still know every word. You still hit that high note. And kinda. And yes, you still love boy bands. No shame. That's why we're here. The 967, Chicagoland's classic pop.
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0: Heating up quickly. We'll get up to about 84 today, maybe 85, and then even warmer tomorrow, maybe 86. And the clouds are going to start to build a little bit, but right now, still got nice sunshine and 68 degrees.
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Oh, it was so much fun playing with my band outside on the weekend. Great time, and we're doing it again this weekend for Taste of Bolingbrook. First, I'm going to do a live broadcast from 2 to 4 at our table, and we'll have goodies to give away. And then I'm just going to walk down, and 4:30 to 6:30, Eddie V and the Culprits will be there. In the meantime, Jillian's going to be at Beyond Beer and Bourbon Fest.

0: guys, did you go to the lake or maybe someone's pool and everybody's getting in the water and swimming, but you're a little embarrassed because you're, you know, carrying a few extra pounds, or maybe you're just not in shape. 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

0: Well, Luke, who just walked in, it's Jillian. How was your weekend?
1: It was good. Austin was sick the whole time, but we made the best of it.
0: Oh, no. I have to hear about that. And Ed Wordplay, the results coming up next.

Shame, ladies, do your thing. Just make sure you ahead of the game. You know, Missy still super duper, but Prince couldn't get me change my name. Papa, Hooter can't tell you slave again. No sign. Picture black saying, oh.

0: go. Jillian is noticing the increased heat in the studio.
1: It's hotter in here than outside.
0: I'm glad I work mornings, because when I worked afternoons, folks, they have never fixed this air conditioning right.
1: No.
0: In the 5 years that I've been here.
1: I don't know if we're the start of a unit or the end of a unit, but man, it's pretty sauna-like in here.
0: Toasty. Yeah. Well, anyway, time for today's Ed Wordplay. You need a cold glass of wine. Oh, that's right. Jillian doesn't drink.
1: No, I got a cold glass of water, though. That'll help.
0: Yeah, I have a big thing filled with ice. Yesterday was Memorial Day, but it was also National Wine Day.
1: Oh, I do like a Moscato.
0: Yeah. So for everybody that plays Ed Wordplay all this week, we'll be in a drawing for tickets to see the Schaumburg Boomers on Friday night, June 5th. They are having some fun out there. All right, so for National Wine Day, I said, let's change the name of an artist or a band by adding a type of wine to its name. I did three of my own. Malbec.
1: Nice.
0: Yep. Rosé Feliciano.
1: Ooh, I like it.
0: Light My Fire. And Benson Boone's Farm.
1: Ooh, I love him.
0: And then like five people said, Benson Boone's Farm. I never
1: Great minds think alike, Eddie.
0: but they see what I... Maybe they're not looking carefully, but...
1: They just got excited because they knew one, probably.
0: Yeah. Melissa Clark, she's always good. Pinot Noir.
1: Nice.
0: Yeah. And Zinfandel.
1: That's cute.
0: Yeah, very good. Donette Strukel, Sarah McLachlan.
1: These are amazing.
0: I actually wrote that one down.
1: Uh-huh.
0: But I had four, and I bumped it because I thought somebody will probably think of that.
1: That's
0: of course,
1: so good.
0: Donette. Crosby, Stills, and Grenache. Lambrusco Mars.
1: Oh, I love it.
0: John O'Neill did Sangriana Grande.
1: Nice.
0: Merle Haggard.
1: Nice.
0: Yeah. Merle Haggard. Old School Country. And Guns N' Roses.
1: Nice.
0: Yeah. Bob Stern and John O'Neill both gave us Chardonnay.
1: That's cute.
0: Linda Marie Scafidi-Stoll. Minnie Rippleton. Ripple wine.
1: I don't know what that is. Yeah.
0: Ripple is really cheap.
1: Oh, like box wine, kind of? Okay.
0: Yeah. Karen Waddell did J. Merlot.
1: Nice.
0: And Blinking Owl 182. You
1: know, that's cute.
0: You know what Blinking Owl is?
1: Is that the Aldi wine?
0: Yeah.
1: Yeah, it's like $4 wine.
0: Yeah, for somebody who doesn't drink.
1: I used to sell wine, Eddie. It's a whole thing. Okay. So I know a lot of this stuff.
0: Karen Stariotti gave us Jason Shiraz.
1: Nice.
0: And Bruce Cole. Shirazi Osborne.
1: That's cute.
0: And Death Cabernet for Cutie.
1: Oh, that's really fun.
0: Yeah, there's a whole bunch more. You can read them on the 967 Facebook page.
1: Those are really good today. I like it.
0: I know. They had all that wine of a weekend to think about.
1: Yeah.
0: We went to Cooper's Hawk.
1: Did you?
0: Yeah.
1: My wife
0: finally knuckled down and bought a membership there, and now she got her free bottles.
1: Nice. Yeah, they do have a good Moscato there, too.
0: Yeah. All right, so coming up next, we have your next keyword that you enter by text if you want to go to five-night stay, all-inclusive, to Cancun, Mexico. So hang on.
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1: Blush it out, baby. Make it hot.

0: It's actually not as humid today as it was over the weekend, but we still have a sauna of a studio. So.
1: I know. I need to, like, put shorts on, something, a swimsuit.
0: Yeah. I wore shorts for the first time yesterday.
1: Me too.
0: The astronauts on the space station were like, could you put some tanner on those legs?
1: Same. I was like, that's why I wore them, to try to get a little bit of sun on them.
0: Yeah. We can see it from up here. All right, it's time to play
1: Know Your 90s at 9.
0: Jillian will ask me three questions. I'll ask her three. We'll alternate and see who remembers more about the wonderful 90s. So, here you go. Macaulay Culkin was paid $1 million. He was the first child star to ever get that kind of a payday. For what film? And it was not Home Alone. It was a depressing movie.
1: Oh, you just threw me off with depressing. Macaulay Culkin. What the heck was he in? I know he was in The Good Son. Richie Rich. I'm going to say Richie Rich. I really don't know.

0: course I was going to say Home Alone.
1: No. My Girl.
0: Oh, duh.
1: It was depressing, right? Wasn't the girl?
0: Yeah, I was. Yeah, he. Well, not to spoiler, he dies in it.
1: Yeah. Okay.
0: From a bee sting, remember? Like a million bee stings?
1: Been so long since I've seen it.
0: Oh, I can't believe I didn't think of that one. All right, let's see. Who played Allie on Ally McBeal?
1: Ally McBeal. Calista Flockhart?
0: Yeah! Look at that guess. I love it.
1: Okay.
0: I'm so mad at myself that I did not get My Girl, Eddie.
1: All right. What was the name of the aerobics dance class that started as all a rage in the 1990s, which incorporates salsa and merengue moves? And is it
0: Zumba?
1: Yes, it is.
0: Yeah, that's my favorite. I love Zumba.
1: Yeah, I was going to say.
0: I didn't know it started in the 90s, though.
1: Yeah.
0: All right. Starting in the late 90s, which animated series features the Griffin family?
1: Wow. Peter Griffin. A Family Guy.
0: Yeah.
1: All right. All right. Here's yours. What was the first rap song to be number one on the Billboard Hot 100 chart in 1990? I'll give you a hint. It was a white guy.
0: Was it Eminem? My Name Is? Like, oh, Vanilla Ice, Ice Ice Baby. It just popped in my head. Duh.
1: I don't think Eminem came out till late 90s.
0: Yeah, you're right. Duh, Vanilla Ice. I actually sang on stage with him one day.
1: You did?
0: A couple years ago, yeah, at the River Edge Park, yeah.
1: Oh, yeah.
0: Me and Katie in our digital department. Oh, it was so fun. All right, your last question, even though you beat me already.
1: Okay.
0: Which Swedish musician sang the song Save Tonight?
1: Save Tonight was, come on. Where's my music?
0: I know, you need your music to get it right.
1: I know. Well, here, I'll do this. I said, nope, none of those are working. You know. Oh, there it is. Okay, now my music is back.
0: Now he'll get it right.
1: That's
0: my trick. I need to just turn the music off in the middle of asking questions.
1: Save Tonight was Nena Cherry's brother, Eagle Eye Cherry.
0: Yeah, look at you, 3 for 3 today. I'm impressed.
1: All right.
0: And I was 1 for 3, if that. I don't even know. 0 for 3, maybe.
1: Everything's a little clunky. And I was telling Jillian off the air, I go, oh my God, we forgot to do Monday Music Mashup. and we're looking and going, wait, where? And she goes, it's not Monday, Eddie.
0: It feels like a Monday, that is for sure.
1: Yeah. The great thing about 3-day weekends is it turns into a 4-day work week.
0: Literally, yes.
1: Except that Tuesday's your day for meetings, so you don't get that Monday warm-up.
0: I do not like starting the week on a Tuesday, but we're going to make the best of it.
1: All right. Ed Wordplay. 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I really am discombobulated.
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0: time are you going to be at the Beyond Beer and Bourbon Fest, Julian?
1: I will be there with the VIP starting at 11, but it actually kicks off at noon for everybody else.
0: Oh, okay. Well, Julian will be out there, and she'll have stuff to give away. But we'll talk about that coming up.

0: The American Music Awards. I mentioned earlier that it's one of the two award shows I really like.
1: It's fan voted, which is why I love it. Yeah.
0: Same with the People's Choice Awards.
1: Yes.
0: Because the Grammy snobs, we always said it's like silver-haired ponytail old guys in L.A. music executives going, no, best new artist, not Chapel Row. No. We got Benny Klagenager.
1: Yeah.
0: Something.
1: What? Who is that?
0: Oh, you don't know because you're not like us.
1: Yeah.
0: Yep. That's why. So, but because of that, you get all the common for country. Morgan Wallen, male artist.
1: Yes.
0: So, what performances did you like?
1: So, the one thing I actually wrote notes because I watched the entire thing. The one thing I wanted to point out is BTS. I've been to a million boy band concerts. I have never heard a crowd scream that loud ever in my life. And it was on TV.
0: Oh, wow.
1: For BTS. I mean, they screamed so loud at these teenagers. This generation is louder than our generation of teenagers.
0: And then that girl group. What's
1: Cat's Eye?
0: Yeah.
1: Cat's Eye. They were good.
0: They're K-pop. And they were the best new artist.
1: And the K-pop Demon Hunters beat Taylor Swift for Song of the Year with the Golden Song.
0: Oh, no.
1: Yes, I wrote that down. And then the other thing, Black Eyed Peas, Fergie was up there. And she looked amazing because, they broke up a while ago.
0: Right.
1: Hootie was amazing. And then the other thing I wrote, Billy Idol, they did a huge tribute at the end, which I think you would really like.
0: Oh, we had the soundbite. I played earlier.
1: It was so good. But the other thing is, I didn't know he was considered punk rock.
0: He was a punk guy.
1: I had no idea. I thought rock my whole life. And then the whole time, they're like, he brought punk rock. I'm like, what? And then, of course, New Kids on the Block were there, and they did amazing.
2: New Kids on the Block, your music has changed my life.
1: I love it. It was so good. It was like a part of their Vegas residency, and it was so good. It was good. I really loved the show.
0: Yeah. Oh, that's good. And like I say, they were screaming because it was a People's Choice.
1: Yes.
0: So it's a little easier to predict because, it's like you just know.
1: And Taylor won nothing that I'm aware of. BTS kicked her butt every single time.
0: Taylor, it's hard to get a hit when you're over 35.
1: Yeah.
0: I mean, you got to do like all the old rockers and release it on TikTok and other things.
1: Right.
0: Old grumpy radio people.
1: K-pop. K-pop is definitely ruling the world right now. That's for sure.
0: All right. You want some beer? You want some bourbon? You want some food? Jillian's going to be out this weekend. We'll tell you all the full details coming up.
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3: Been weather.
0: Hazy sunshine popping through. And we're going to get up to 84 today. Tomorrow, 86. Do I hear 90? And by Thursday, only in the 70s again. But they'll creep back up near the 80s for the rest of the week. Not a lot of rain. Right now, it's already warming up, 72 degrees.
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Tuesday. I keep forgetting it's Tuesday. It is the 967 Chicagoland's Classic Pop with Eddie V and friends. And you see, Pope Leo, Da Pope, was giving his weekly address, and he said, the biggest danger to mankind, not nuclear war, not global warming, not terrorism, no, AI. He's really worried about what it's going to do. I think it was Pope Leo that said that. It might have been the new Pope Leo robot.

0: nice top you're wearing today, Jillian.
1: Yes, thanks. It's new.
0: I like the material, girl. So, you're going to be at Beyond Beer and Bourbon Fest. I didn't know the casino hadn't even opened yet.
1: Oh, I didn't know that either.
0: It's like the 24th or something.
1: Oh, yes. So they planned it perfectly for this weekend.
0: Yeah, and they got, so the parking lot won't be full with a bunch of people there to gamble because...
1: Oh, yeah, I think I did see, like, First Look, where you can go, like, look inside. Yeah. And, I'm going to be checking that out.
0: Yeah, but so Jillian will be out there doing a live broadcast. What do you have to give away?
1: I actually don't even know that answer, Eddie. I'm not even prepared. I'm not sure.
0: Okay, we'll find it. But I think it's, like, tickets. I think I have Ed Sheeran tickets, but maybe you do, too.
1: Oh, yeah, I'm not sure what I have.
0: Okay.
1: We usually don't have anything because we'll be there just for a little bit, but I'm sure we'll have some sort of QR code set up.
0: And it goes all day, and I was going to say, my broadcast doesn't start till 2, but if you buy a ticket to the Beyond Beer, you're going to want to stay all day.
1: Yeah.
0: Can't do both.
1: It's from noon to 5, so it depends on where you're at. If you like food or beer better, which one?
0: Yeah. Actually, my band plays 4:30 to 6:30. So
1: you could stay all night there.
0: Anybody wants to cruise on over to the promenade in Bolingbrook? It should be fun. Yeah, I'm just so happy we played outside this weekend. Oh,
1: that's amazing.
0: Beautiful. I got a little bit of color there.
1: We can't say we're going to be bored this weekend, that's for sure.
0: No. All right.
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0: So I told you about my non-memorable Memorial Day, but what did you do? Did you guys cook out or go somewhere?
1: Austin was sick, so we literally sat inside. I caught up on some chores inside, and then yesterday we went to my parents, and they opened up their pool. But their heater, it's broken, and it was 56 degrees, but the kids still jumped in. Yeah. They're like, nope, it's a pool. We're going in.
0: Pool time. Yeah, my wife and daughter went to a barbecue with a pool. And of course, they wear sunscreen, but not very much.
1: Yeah.
0: And they both have that princess snow white skin in the winter.
1: So they come back looking like lobsters?
0: Well, no, because they get red for one day, and then like 2 days, by tomorrow, they're going to both be like brown.
1: Oh, that's amazing.
0: Yeah, they got that skin. I get the blotchy, so.
1: I will turn tan eventually, too. The first couple burns are a little rough, but.
0: Did you at least have a hot dog or some?
1: I had a burger yesterday at my parents' house, but yeah. And we also grilled up some chicken, like chicken and veggies we do on like the Blackstone, which we like. Yeah, that's like my idea of
0: cool.
1: Good barbecue.
0: Yeah, I ate enough this weekend to last a while.
1: Did you? Yeah.
0: I'm going to go home and nap. I got a little
1: food hangover today.
0: Sunstroke out there working on my bird feeders and stuff.
1: Oh, no. Yeah.
0: They get ruined. Something's broken every night by the raccoons.
1: Oh.
0: And I don't know what to do. So I was out there with a staple gun, drills, pliers.
1: Trying to hook it all back up.
0: Yeah, yeah. All right. Jillian's up next. She got another keyword right after the top of the hour. And this is a great time to cruise through the day with your soundtrack of your life. Eddie V and friends back tomorrow, 6 to 10 a.m.
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S-W-I-M, swim. Maybe there's like a swim up bar. You can go swim in the ocean, go swim in the pool. 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

Good morning. Happy Tuesday. Did you have yesterday off today? Is today like your Monday? Maybe we'll do like an extended version of a Mental Health Monday, but on a Mental Health Tuesday, because sometimes it's tougher to start the work week on a Tuesday. But you are not alone. We are in this together. Last official week of May. Let's enjoy the day. Thank you so much for being here and welcome to the show.

0: So how was your weekend? Was it full of lots of family, lots of barbecues, lots of swimming, lots of memorial stuff? I know there was all sorts of different things around different communities in honor of those that we lost, which is what Memorial Day is all about. But I know it is the unofficial kickoff to summer for some people as well. So hopefully you were able to do a little bit of all those things, a little barbecue, a little swimming, and of course, paying tribute to those that we lost. And of course, maybe today we will do that Mental Health Monday to kind of help us out a little bit if you're struggling today. It is kind of like a Monday.
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7: Beautiful day today, very warm with a high of 85. We'll see a few clouds, but mostly sunny, no rain. Tonight, a few clouds in the sky, temps falling from 84 at dinner time to the upper 60s by midnight. I'm Ron Rook. That's the 967 Chicagoland's Classic Pop Weather Check.
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But as you listen to Know Your 90s this morning, it is always so much fun. 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It's Beyonce now.

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do you remember her? She sang the song Messy, and she kind of had her own little issues going on for a little bit. Went to rehab or went to therapy and got herself some help. And she is returning with a new song called From Down Here.

0: So if you had a barbecue this past weekend, there's a very good chance that you saw at least one type of salad, because that is the most popular thing on the table for this weekend. Also followed by potato chips and something else, asparagus, macaroni and cheese, elote, cowboy caviar, and nachos are some of the other popular side dishes that you might have seen on the table for your barbecues. And I actually just discovered what cowboy caviar was the other day when we had like a group picnic. Our boss actually brought it. It's delicious. But I want to know from you, what was your favorite dish that you had on the table this weekend?
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All right, are you ready to win that trip to Mexico? This is your last week to get these keywords. And of course, the more keywords you enter, the more your chances to win. And this keyword this hour is swim. I'm sure there's like a swim up bar. You could swim in the ocean. S-W-I-M, swim. Text swim right now to 855-820-7827 to win an all-inclusive trip. Thanks to our friends, of course, at the Paramount Theater in Aurora. You'll also be entered to win a pair of tickets to check out their show South Pacific Fling now through June 14th. And of course, huge thanks.

0: feeling me? Let's do something. Let's make a bet.
1: Because the best memories needed the best music. The

I know it's Tuesday, but if you had yesterday off, it's kind of like the case of the Monday. So we're going to treat today like a mental health Monday, but it's a mental health Tuesday. And something very cool happened this morning that I'll post up a video where I really loved being around nature for two reasons. I saw something for the first time ever in my life. We'll talk about that coming up, but also on the way, we got today's fun random facts coming up next. Baby.

0: It's Eddie V and friends on the 967. It's going to be a short week, but we're going to have quite the weekend, right, Jillian?
1: Yes, I'm going to be hanging out at the Beyond Beer and Bourbon Fest on Saturday.
0: And I will be on Saturday out at Bolingbrook for Taste of Bolingbrook. I'm going to do a live broadcast, and then my band's going to play. More details in the morning, and we'll also have Melissa Boltz from the Bolingbrook Chamber of Commerce on with us in the 7 o'clock hour. Join us for all the usual fun. Eddie V and friends on the 967.

0: instead and kind of treat today like a mental health Monday instead on a Tuesday. And it is Mental Health Awareness Month, so that is where we get our fun facts from. Some fascinating thing. Plasticity is like a gym for the brain. Much like lifting weights, build muscles, therapy, and mindfulness allow the brain to remold and shape new pathways and a phenomenon known as neuroplasticity. You're in good company. 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And of course, in honor of Mental Health Awareness Month, those are our fun random facts about mental health. And they're brought to you by NAMI Will Grundy, serving residents in our community with free mental health support, online groups, resources, and education. 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

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It won't take nearly as long as it did on that flip phone. The 967, Chicagoland's classic pop.

of the coolest things on my front porch this morning as I was walking to the car, and it literally made me stop in my tracks. I posted some videos and pictures of this creature that I saw for the first time ever. I don't even know what it is exactly or what type it is, so we're going to have that conversation coming up next.

0: think if you focus on some of the things around you and in nature and not be so worked up about different things, and that's why we're talking about it, because in honor of like Mental Health Monday, even though it's a Tuesday, I was walking to my car this morning, getting ready to head into the office, and on my front porch, I saw a butterfly flying around, but it caught my attention because it was a black butterfly with like a bluish purple, like, I don't even know, but I had never seen anything like that in my life, so it definitely caught my attention, and it sat on my front porch, and I got a video of it, and as I was videoing it, all the birds around me were chirping, and it just was like a reminder of how many amazing, beautiful things we have right in our view, right in our earshot that we don't focus on, and it was a nice reminder as I'm heading into the office, dealing with stress and all that stuff. I was like, this is beautiful. So of course I had to share that video. So if you click on the video, you'll hear birds chirping. And it literally just put my mind in the right mindset this morning. And my little guy, I was like, hey, come and look at this. And it was just seriously so beautiful. Something so small definitely made my brain be in the right mind. So go and check out the video on our socials.
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0: Hey there, it's Jillian Bass. And if you haven't checked out the new City Square in downtown Joliet, you are missing out. It is seriously stunning. Today's a beautiful day to go out there and enjoy a nice lunch. And I did want to tell you about one of the fun events that they're going to be having, because of course they're going to have all sorts of events all summer long, but they're going to have a City Square celebration. It is happening Friday, June 26th. And Saturday, June 27th from 11 a.m. until 9 p.m. So like two full days of fun. This two-day event honors Joliet's new downtown gathering space, highlighted by a Friday night drone show. Doesn't that sound amazing? And live entertainment across two stages featuring local talent. Performances include the Selectones, Poet Laureate, Uxmore Torres, and Love Labor's Lost, Shakespeare's 90s style, presented by the Joliet Drama Guild. This sounds really cool. The City Square reflects the community's vision for a dynamic hub for events and everyday connection while advancing long-term plans to reimagine Chicago Street as an inviting, pedestrian-friendly corridor. And that is exactly the vibe that I got when I went down there. It is seriously so beautiful. I was just telling friends about it this weekend, how amazing it is and how different it looks. It looks so inviting, and it looks like they did a really good job, and they worked really hard to make it presentable and family friendly. So definitely go and check it out for yourself. If you don't want to go to the City Square celebration, there's a list of all sorts of events that are going to be happening all summer long. 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

All right, it's time for another keyword for you to win an all-inclusive five-night trip to Cancun, Mexico. It's your trip to paradise keyword. It is the word waterfall. W-A-T-E-R-F-A-L-L, waterfall. Text waterfall to 855-820-7827. And just for entering that keyword, you have a chance to win a pair of tickets to see South Pacific playing now through June 14th at the Paramount Theater in Aurora. Huge thanks to our travel leaders and Discovery, as well as Unjet Vacations, and of course, our friends over at Paramount Theater. Again, your word is waterfall.

So did you watch the American Music Awards last night? I thought they were so good. I'm going to go over some of the fun highlights, some of my favorite performances. And of course, one note that I took from there, if you were a boy band lover like I am, we'll talk about it coming up. Rah, rah.

0: It's Eddie V and friends on the 967. It's going to be a short week, but we're going to have quite the weekend, right, Jillian?
1: Yes, I'm going to be hanging out at the Beyond Beer and Bourbon Fest on Saturday.
0: And I will be on Saturday out at Bolingbrook for Taste of Bolingbrook. I'm going to do a live broadcast, and then my band's going to play. More details in the morning, and we'll also have Melissa Boltz from the Bolingbrook Chamber of Commerce on with us in the 7 o'clock hour. 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

0: Music Awards were on last night, and I seriously enjoyed every minute of that. I loved the nostalgia. I love some of the fun throwbacks that they had out there. Of course, New Kids on the Block was what I was most anticipating seeing, and having like the throwbacks of like some of the past award shows and seeing some of the artists like Bon Jovi from back in the day and Green Day. It seriously made me smile so much. And then I was also super excited to see the Black Eyed Peas. And of course, Fergie kind of wasn't on there. Although, did you see will.i.am's face? He didn't seem too thrilled that they were back together. I'm not even sure what was going on, but I so enjoyed it. And the one note that I took from that, I don't think anybody screams as loud as BTS fans. And K-pop Demon Hunters beat Taylor Swift for Song of the Year. If you haven't watched it yet, sorry if I ruined any of those with little spoilers, but I definitely recommend watching some of the performances. It was seriously so entertaining.
1: You still know every word. You still hit that high note. Kinda. And yes, you still love boy bands. No shame. That's why we're here. The 967, Chicagoland's classic pop.
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So did you play along with us this morning on Know Your 90s Trivia? Eddie and I have so much fun doing it. Of course, Eddie was on the radio in the 90s. I grew up in the 90s, so it's fun testing our knowledge from the 90s. And I have not been doing so good this week. I feel like he's asking me the harder questions than I'm asking him. Either way, the fun continues again tomorrow morning with Eddie V and friends. It's Know Your 90s at 9, and you can win tickets to Summerfest for playing along. It's Prince now on the 967.

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0: their easiest jobs they've ever had that still pay serious money. Some of the jobs include overnight IT workers, corporate travel agents, oh, I would love that job, and cruise ship lecturers. Some of the other ones include some guy claimed he makes $500,000 a year as a hedge fund programmer, writing pretty basic reports. I don't know. That's not confirmed. A construction manager said he makes $300K a year while only doing about 3 hours of work each day. Oh, man, that kind of makes me crazy. Either way, I am so grateful that I love my job. I love being able to talk to you every single day. So no matter what money, it's kind of priceless in my opinion. How about you?
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Definitely could be a party up in Cancun, Mexico. 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

0: It's Eddie V and friends on the 967. It's going to be a short week, but we're going to have quite the weekend. Right, Jillian?
1: Yes, I'm going to be hanging out at the Beyond Beer and Bourbon Fest on Saturday.
0: And I will be on Saturday out at Bolingbrook for Taste of Bolingbrook. I'm going to do a live broadcast, and then my band's going to play. More details in the morning. And we'll also have Melissa Boltz from the Bolingbrook Chamber of Commerce on with us in the 7 o'clock hour. Join us for all the usual fun. Eddie V and friends on the 967.

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1: Oh, this story definitely gives me all the feels. Police officers in California came to the rescue when they helped deliver a baby in a parking lot. The first deputy found a woman already in labor with the baby's head showing and the umbilical cord wrapped around its neck. Then the second deputy showed up and they were able to safely deliver the child. The mother and baby were taken to the hospital and now recovering thanks to the quick response of the police officers. Doesn't that just give you all the feels? If you have a local story, feel free to send it my way.
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1: Hey there, it's Jillian Bass. And of course, I've been mentioning all these really fun events that are going to be happening right in downtown Joliet for the new city square that looks amazing. And one of the ones that I'm super excited to be a part of is Dancing in the Square. And it sounds like such a great time. 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
0: Chicagoland's home for classic pop.

Well, it is almost closing time for me, but I do want to tell you about a really fun event that Eddie is going to be hanging out at on Saturday, May 30th. A live broadcast from 2 until 4 at the Taste of Bolingbrook at the Promenade Bolingbrook. They're going to have a fun zone for the kids, live entertainment. Of course, Eddie's band is going to be performing right after he's there. And also, he's got Ed Sheeran tickets for you to win on the 967's tent. Check out all the details at the967.com. All right, turn up the radio. It is Bon Jovi, Living on a Prayer on the 967 Chicagoland's Classic Pop.

0: Well, that does it for me. I am Jillian Bass. Maybe having a reminder for you to have a self-care day, a self-love day. We're kind of treating today as a mental health Monday because Tuesdays coming back to office are sometimes harder than working on a Monday. It is a four-day week, but you got to jam 5 days worth of work. I get it. I totally get it. Either way, my girl Hannah B is going to bring the positive energy coming up next. Keep it locked here and have a great afternoon.
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We've got your ticket to paradise right now with the 967. Your keyword this hour is beach. B-E-A-C-H. Oh, I would love to be on a beach right now. Text beach to 855-820-7827. And you could be going to a five-night all-inclusive stay in Cancun.

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Well, one company is trying to figure it out. 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

0: Did you miss the American Music Awards last night? Oh, the highlight for sure. Billy Idol winning the Lifetime Achievement Award. And talk about that performance of Dancing With Myself in his leather jacket. Still looking good, Billy.
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0: It's Eddie V and friends on the 967. It's going to be a short week, but we're going to have quite the weekend, right, Jillian?
1: Yes, I'm going to be hanging out at the Beyond Beer and Bourbon Fest on Saturday.
0: And I will be on Saturday out at Bolingbrook for Taste of Bolingbrook. I'm going to do a live broadcast, and then my band's going to play. More details in the morning, and we'll also have Melissa Boltz from the Bolingbrook Chamber of Commerce on with us in the 7 o'clock hour. Join us for all the usual fun. Eddie V and friends on the 967.

0: Nice. I promise I won't sing anymore. Hey, it's Laura in for Hannah B today on the 96.7 Chicagoland's Classic Pop. We're sending you to Cancun, okay? 5 nights, all inclusive. 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

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Well, hey, we're going to learn Gen Z coming up in just a few minutes. Don't go anywhere.

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1: Hey, it's Laura in for Hannah B today. Your Gen Z term for the day, I had never heard of this one. Stan, like the name Stan. It's a combination of the words stalker and fan. So like if you're obsessed with somebody, but not in a creepy way. So you should stan, not stalk Justin Bieber, for example.
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0: 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In Chicagoland, knew all the words. 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
3: Rest of the day, partly sunny skies, no rain. We've just hit our high of 85. Tonight, some clouds will appear in our skies. Temps falling from 85 now to 70 by midnight. I'm Ron Ruck. That's the 967 Chicagoland's Classic Pop Weather Check. Another one in about an hour.
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0: It's Eddie V and friends on the 967. It's going to be a short week, but we're going to have quite the weekend. Right, Jillian?
1: Yes, I'm going to be hanging out at the Beyond Beer and Bourbon Fest on Saturday.
0: And I will be on Saturday out at Bolingbrook for Taste of Bolingbrook. I'm going to do a live broadcast, and then my band's going to play. More details in the morning. And we'll also have Melissa Boltz from the Bolingbrook Chamber of Commerce on with us in the 7 o'clock hour. Join us for all the usual fun. Eddie V and friends on the 967.

money tight for you too? I saw this list for quote-unquote lazy jobs that pay well. Some of them don't sound too lazy, though, to me. An overnight IT worker, a corporate travel agent, and a construction project manager. They'd have to pay really, really well for me to be standing out in the sun all day, right?

0: Who's ready to see Usher Raymond and Chris Brown at Soldier Field with the 967 Chicagoland's Classic Pop? I am. Hey, it's Laura in for Hannah B today. Yeah, Usher, Chris Brown coming to Soldier Field August 21st. Of course, tickets are on sale now through Live Nation, but free is always better. 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
5: The 967 Suburban Weather.
6: A few clouds tonight, no rain, temps in the low 80s to the low 70s by midnight. Overnight, more clouds will fill the skies, temps dropping through the 60s. I'm Ron Rook, that's the 967 Chicagoland's Classic Pop Weather Check. Another check in about an hour.
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0: 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But I'm back like they forgot about
1: me. My biggest pet peeve is going to the grocery store and getting a cart that just doesn't know how to move right. Well, which store is coming up with a new and improved shopping cart? All the details coming up in just a few minutes.

0: Before you go, there's something I want you to have.
1: Oh, it's beautiful. But wait a minute, isn't this...
0: Yeah, yes it is.
1: But I thought the old lady dropped it into the ocean in the air.
0: Well, baby, I went down and got it for you.

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You know what I'm talking about, and you have to use like the strength of 1,000 men just to turn down the snack aisle? Well, Target is inventing a new and improved shopping cart. They've been developing it for 6 years. It's supposed to be bigger, more secure, smoother. It has cup holders, but nowhere does it say anything about the

0: It's Eddie V and friends on the 967. It's going to be a short week, but we're going to have quite the weekend, right, Jillian?
1: Yes, I'm going to be hanging out at the Beyond Beer and Bourbon Fest on Saturday.
0: And I will be on Saturday out at Bolingbrook for Taste of Bolingbrook. I'm going to do a live broadcast, and then my band's going to play. More details in the morning, and we'll also have Melissa Boltz from the Bolingbrook Chamber of Commerce on with us in the 7 o'clock hour. Join us for all the usual fun. Eddie V and friends on the 967. This is

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0: these hot 80-degree days and sunshine has got me ready for a summer vacation. How about you? Hey, it's Laura in for Hannah today on the 967 Chicagoland's Classic Pop. How about a ticket to paradise, a.k.a. Cancun? 5 nights, all-inclusive. We're throwing in round-trip airfare. This package could be yours. 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You're just listening for those keywords at the top of every hour, and then you text the keyword to win. Thanks to Paramount Theater and Aurora, Travel Leaders Discovery, and Funjet Vacations. And guess what? Your next keyword for the ticket to paradise coming up at 5:05. 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

Rolling Stone just came out with a list of America's greatest contributions to the world. What are they? I'll tell you a few highlights coming up in just a few minutes.

I saw this list in Rolling Stone, America's Greatest Gifts to the World. My three favorites, Snoopy, pickup trucks, and guitar solos. Not too shabby, America. Not too shabby.

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10: Tonight looks like no rain around here. Some clouds, temps in the low 80s to the low 70s by midnight. More clouds roll in for the overnight, temps falling through the 60s. Tomorrow, warm weather continues with sun and clouds and a high of 90. I'm Ron Roach. That's the 967 Chicagoland's Classic Pop Weather Check.
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0: Chicagoland, the party is starting. Every hit you thought you forgot is

Whew, anybody sweating today? Man, it was hot out there. We were flirting with 90 and just straight up sunshine. Low 80s tomorrow, and then we're cooling down on Thursday. Highs in the 70s and some more sunshine.

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wants free concert tickets? I know everybody's raising their hand. I've got all the details on how you can score some free tickets coming up before 6 o'clock. Don't go anywhere.

0: It's Eddie V and friends on the 967. It's going to be a short week, but we're going to have quite the weekend. Right, Jillian?
1: Yes, I'm going to be hanging out at the Beyond Beer and Bourbon Fest on Saturday.
0: And I will be on Saturday out at Bolingbrook for Taste of Bolingbrook. I'm going to do a live broadcast, and then my band's going to play. More details in the morning. And we'll also have Melissa Boltz from the Bolingbrook Chamber of Commerce on with us in the 7 o'clock hour. Join us for all the usual fun. Eddie V and friends on the 967.
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0: On this date, back in 1994, Michael Jackson and Lisa Marie Presley got married. Yeah, that marriage didn't last so long, but that's the kind of stuff you need to know tomorrow morning when you play Know Your 90s with Eddie V on the 967 Chicagoland's Classic Pop. Hey, it's Laura in for Hannah B today. Yeah, if you know your 90s, you could be going to Summerfest for free. Love Summerfest. It's not summer till you've been to Summerfest in Milwaukee. And congratulations to Melissa from Woodridge, who won last week. So brush up on your 90s trivia and play tomorrow morning on the 967 Chicagoland's Classic Pop.
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Well, the top winners, Justin Bieber took home Best Male Pop Artist, and Sabrina Carpenter took home Best Female Pop Artist.

0: 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The 967 and Paramount Theater are sending you straight to paradise. 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Also hooking you up with tickets to their production of South Pacific, running now through June 14th. It's your ticket to paradise with the 967, Chicagoland's classic pop.
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Ed Sheeran, Soldier Field, June 27th with the 967 Chicagoland's Classic Pop. Hey, it's Laura in for Hannah B today. You want to go to the show for free on us? Yeah, you do. Of course you do. Well, swing on by the Taste of Bolingbrook this Saturday. From 2 to 4, Eddie V is going to be broadcasting live, and he is going to hook you up with a chance for some Ed Sheeran tickets. Plus, there's going to be lots of good food, good beer, crafts, family fun, and